testament to your character. On your birthday, you told me to donate money to charity. You made it sincerity. Hang out, kid, like Saturday. You're telling me when my stress start bearing me. You don't want to take care of me. I'm so gone.

Art cannot be a success in the United States. And I'm going to play the music on my program until the people see the great.